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1: You were listening to a Hindustani tabla recital this morning in which our featured artist Pandit Ananda Gopal Bandyopadhyay performed Rupak Tal. Accompanying the artist was Allah Rakha Kalavant on the Sarangi. This program was recorded and produced in the studios of All India Radio Kolkata for the Ragam channel. 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
2: 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This evening we present a Hindustani vocal recital followed by a Hindustani instrumental recital. Listen to a khayal in the rag Jay Jayanti. Our artist is Shompa Chaudhary. Accompanying our artist on the tabla is Pradyut Guha and on the harmonium is Tapan Nocto.

You were listening to a khayal in the rag Jai Jayanti. Our artist was Shompa Chaudhary. Accompanying her on the tabla was Pradyut Guha and on the harmonium was Tapan Notto. This is Ragam 24/7 on DTH Anytime Indian Music. Continuing the concert, we now present a guitar recital. 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